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0: vas a sentir la primavera en la piel y en tus oídos. 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
1: Yeah, we in here checked in. J. Cruz, yeah. Just Incredible, Power 106, Lift Off.
2: Omarion is in the building, playing the brand new song, yeah. Baby. MMG, what's up?
1: Here we go.
2: This joint's called Post to Be.
1: Yeah.
2: Shout to Chris Brown, C. Breeze, Jhené Aiko.
1: Yeah.
2: Just that turn up, baby. J. Cruz, Just Incredible.
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2: Lift